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Yes, and the dream was just the same. And I dreamed your dream for you, and now your dream is real.

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Who are you, bitch, new lunch? 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

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But I wanna know for sure. So come on, hold me tight.

is bear strange fruit, blood on leaves and blood at the root, black body swinging in the sun.

If you had one shot, one opportunity to seize everything you ever wanted in one moment, would you capture it?